really close to you, baby. That's Mr. Mike Zito off of his latest CD, Outside or the East Side. And started off the show with Mr. Joe Crown, premier piano player out of New Orleans. Probably the best right now in the city. And a brand new CD called Joe Crown, featuring Papa Molly, Trio Plus One. And that was a gold Professor Longhair tune called Junko Partner. We've got the blues every Sunday night, Sunday Evening Blues, right here at 99.3 and 103.7 WZXR. Going back to Joe Crown. Another great tune was done by Professor Longhair and by Mr. Solomon Burke and a whole lot of great artists, including Mr. Doug Bittman, does a fantastic job. This is Joe Crown, Papa Molly on the guitar and on the vocal, and Cry to Me.

0: 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You've got the blues. I'm Good Time Charlie. 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
4: Your AccuWeather forecast. Tonight, expect overcast skies with a low of 40 degrees. Tomorrow, we'll bring a mix of sun and clouds with a chance of a shower in the afternoon and a high of 62. Tomorrow night will be mainly clear and chilly with a low of 36. Tuesday, we'll see clouds on the rise and a high of 65. Wednesday is expected to be cloudy and breezy with showers reaching a high of 60. Thursday, we'll start with some sunshine before turning cloudy with a few showers, making it a cool day with a high of 60. For AccuWeather, I'm meteorologist Jason Caterina.
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down. You know, I don't believe you really, really love me. I think you just like the way my music sounds. Now listen. Now it was early in the morning, baby. You know this about them.

0: All right, classic blues here with Good Time Charlie at 99.3 and 103.7. Howlin' Wolf, Good Rockin' Daddy. And we had a little bit of Stop Breaking Down, Mr. Junior Wells, and Blues with a Feeling, Little Walter, and start off that set with the great Mr. Muddy Waters. And Good Morning, Little Schoolgirl. 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
1: 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Don't miss the 17th annual Soapbox Derby on Saturday, June 13th on Market Street in Williamsport. 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

the Blues Keep Me Young. That's Mr. Buddy Guy. And that was the Blues Album of the Year this year for the Blues Music Awards. It also won a Grammy. Mr. Buddy Guy Ain't Done with the Blues, the name of the CD. And this next song, this next album, was the Rock Blues Album of the Year featuring the Blood Brothers. And tune We Like a Whole Lot, Mr. Albert Castilla. And good song called Do What You Gotta.

Hey, that was the title cut off the Blood Brothers CD. Albert Casilla and Mr. Mike Zito, known as the Blood Brothers on Gulf Coast Records. And that was the title cut, and that album was voted by the Blues Music Awards as the blues rock album of the year. Hey, I'm Good Time Charlie, playing the blues every Sunday night right here at 99.3 and 103.7 WZXR. Here's a great song, Warm and Tender Love, originally done by Percy Sledge, this time by Mr. Duke Robillard and his orchestra, Chris Cote doing the vocal, and here we go, Warm and Tender Love.

0: called Blast Off from Mr. Duke Robillard. The song was a follow-up to Percy Sledge's classic hit, When a Man Loves a Woman, Warm and Tender Love. Right here with Good Time, Charlie, Sunday Evening Blues, 99.3, 103.7, WZXR.
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Right here with Good Time Charlie, where we play the blues every Sunday night. 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

All right. Hey, how's it going? Ray Charles team done up in great style by Mr. Tommy Castro, along with the Painkillers from down on the West Coast, from his album Closer to the Bone on Alligator Records. Hey, we've got the blues for you every Sunday night, 8 until 10, 99.3, 103.7, WZXR. Got a brand new CD from Mr. Billy Price.

All right. Hey, some brand new music there from Mr. Billy Price, local favorite from Pittsburgh. Brand new CD called Random Madness. I Said What I Said, the name of the cut. And You've Got the Blues with Good Time. Charlie got a special request going down to Sherry. Reverend Payton, You Can't Stop My Shine.

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3: Your AccuWeather forecast. Tonight, expect overcast skies with a low of 40 degrees. Tomorrow, we'll bring a mix of sun and clouds with a chance of a shower in the afternoon and a high of 62. Tomorrow night will be mainly clear and chilly with a low of 36. Tuesday, we'll see clouds on the rise and a high of 65. Wednesday is expected to be cloudy and breezy with showers reaching a high of 60. Thursday, we'll start with some sunshine before turning cloudy with a few showers, making it a cool day with a high of 60. For AccuWeather, I'm meteorologist Jason Caterina.
1: 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We'll be right back.

John McDonald. He won himself a Blues Music Award for the best emerging artist CD this year. And the name of the CD is Have Mercy, and a good rocking tune called Angel Baby right here at 99.3, 103.7, Susquehanna Valley's home of rock and roll, taking you back to the roots every Sunday night. This is Bobby Rush, Kenny Wayne Shepherd.

0: All right. Hey, that's Miss Lou Ann Barton doing a classic song called Shake a Hand, Shake a Hand, done back in the 1950s by a lady by the name of Faye Adams in the early days of rock and roll, rhythm and blues. And great song, still a great song. Shake a Hand, right here with Good Time Charlie, the Blues, Sunday evenings, 8 to 10, 99.3, 103.7, WZXR.
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All right. Hey, that's the sounds of Mr. Taj Mahal teaming up with the great late Etta James and old Charlie Nunez Fox tune from back in the 1960s. Great song called Mockingbird right here with Sunday Evening Blues with Good Time Charlie. We hear every Sunday night from 8 until 10, 99.3, 103.7, WZXR. This man got a Blues Music Award for Traditional Artist of the Year. We've had it, Biltown, great artist. This is Mr. John Primer.

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4: Your AccuWeather forecast. Tonight, expect overcast skies with a low of 40 degrees. Tomorrow will bring a mix of sun and clouds with a chance of a shower in the afternoon and a high of 62. Tomorrow night will be mainly clear and chilly with a low of 36. Tuesday, we'll see clouds on the rise and a high of 65. Wednesday is expected to be cloudy and breezy with showers reaching a high of 60. Thursday, we'll start with some sunshine before turning cloudy with a few showers, making it a cool day with a high of 60. For AccuWeather, I'm meteorologist Jason Caterina.
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6: Your AccuWeather forecast. Tonight, expect overcast skies with a low of 40 degrees. Tomorrow, we'll bring a mix of sun and clouds with a chance of a shower in the afternoon and a high of 62. Tomorrow night will be mainly clear and chilly with a low of 36. Tuesday, we'll see clouds on the rise and a high of 65. Wednesday is expected to be cloudy and breezy with showers reaching a high of 60. Thursday, we'll start with some sunshine before turning cloudy with a few showers, making it a cool day with a high of 60. For AccuWeather, I'm meteorologist Jason Caterina.
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1: Is your child ready to race yet? Williamsport Soapbox Derby is still looking for children ages 7 to 18 who want to race in the 17th annual Soapbox Derby on Saturday, June 13th. This year, kids in Lycoming County and surrounding areas are able to compete with a chance of going to Akron, Ohio to race against kids from around the world. This is a great opportunity for family involvement, from building the race car, practicing, and being pit crew members. 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How cool is that? To register, go to their Facebook page, Soapbox Derby, Williamsport, PA, and follow the link or QR code. Maybe you or your child is unsure of the race or want to learn more about it. 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
2: 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And today I'm here with my son, Killian.
3: Hello.
2: You gotta speak up because it's like.
3: Hello.
2: No, we're not like that.
3: It's not my fault.
2: It is your fault.
3: Okay.
2: All right, Killian, what are some ways that kids can be safe while riding a scooter?
3: Don't try to fall, obviously.
2: Okay.
3: Wear bright clothes so then drivers can see you and not run into you.
2: I like that. Okay, what else?
3: Stop at stop signs and stop lights.
2: And red lights.
3: Oh, okay, we need to restart.
2: Okay.
3: Stop at stop signs and stop at red lights. Look both ways so then a driver doesn't run into you.
2: Yeah, we don't want to get hit by cars, do we?
3: No.
4: Wear a helmet and protective pads. It protects your brain and your bones.
2: I like it. That has been Killian and Daddy, representative of Safe Kids. Thank you very much.
3: Bye.
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2: Your AccuWeather forecast. Tonight, expect overcast skies with a low of 40 degrees. Tomorrow, we'll bring a mix of sun and clouds with a chance of a shower in the afternoon and a high of 62. Tomorrow night will be mainly clear and chilly with a low of 36. Tuesday, we'll see clouds on the rise and a high of 65. Wednesday is expected to be cloudy and breezy with showers reaching a high of 60. Thursday, we'll start with some sunshine before turning cloudy with a few showers, making it a cool day with a high of 60. For AccuWeather, I'm meteorologist Jason Caterina.
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0: Don't go far. 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
2: Your AccuWeather forecast. Tonight, expect overcast skies with a low of 40 degrees. Tomorrow, we'll bring a mix of sun and clouds with a chance of a shower in the afternoon and a high of 62. Tomorrow night will be mainly clear and chilly with a low of 36. Tuesday, we'll see clouds on the rise and a high of 65. Wednesday is expected to be cloudy and breezy with showers reaching a high of 60. Thursday, we'll start with some sunshine before turning cloudy with a few showers, making it a cool day with a high of 60. For AccuWeather, I'm meteorologist Jason Caterina.
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2: All right, Killian, what are some ways that kids can be safe while riding a scooter?
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3: Wear bright clothes so then drivers can see you and not run into you.
2: I like that. 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
3: Stop at stop signs and stop lights.
2: And red lights.
3: Oh, okay, we need to restart.
2: Okay.
3: Stop at stop signs and stop at red lights. Look both ways so then a driver doesn't run into you.
2: Yeah, we don't want to get hit by cars, do we?
3: No.
4: Wear a helmet and protective pads. It protects your brain and your bones.
2: I like it. That has been Killian and Daddy, representative of Safe Kids. Thank you very much.
3: Bye.
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0: 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There's more Rockin' just ahead on WZXR. 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
2: Your AccuWeather forecast. Tonight, expect overcast skies with a low of 40 degrees. Tomorrow, we'll bring a mix of sun and clouds with a chance of a shower in the afternoon and a high of 62. Tomorrow night will be mainly clear and chilly with a low of 36. Tuesday, we'll see clouds on the rise and a high of 65. Wednesday is expected to be cloudy and breezy with showers reaching a high of 60. Thursday, we'll start with some sunshine before turning cloudy with a few showers, making it a cool day with a high of 60. For AccuWeather, I'm meteorologist Jason Caterina.
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0: Don't go far. 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
2: Your AccuWeather forecast. Tonight, expect overcast skies with a low of 40 degrees. Tomorrow, we'll bring a mix of sun and clouds with a chance of a shower in the afternoon and a high of 62. Tomorrow night will be mainly clear and chilly with a low of 36. Tuesday, we'll see clouds on the rise and a high of 65. Wednesday is expected to be cloudy and breezy with showers reaching a high of 60. Thursday, we'll start with some sunshine before turning cloudy with a few showers, making it a cool day with a high of 60. For AccuWeather, I'm meteorologist Jason Caterina.
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3: Rumors spreading round, your life takes its time. 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

0: 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Warhorse of Williamsport is throwing in a Denago eHawk 6 Youth Electric ATV, a $2,600 value. 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
2: Your AccuWeather forecast. Tonight, expect overcast skies with a low of 40 degrees. Tomorrow, we'll bring a mix of sun and clouds with a chance of a shower in the afternoon and a high of 62. Tomorrow night will be mainly clear and chilly with a low of 36. Tuesday, we'll see clouds on the rise and a high of 65. Wednesday is expected to be cloudy and breezy with showers reaching a high of 60. Thursday, we'll start with some sunshine before turning cloudy with a few showers, making it a cool day with a high of 60. For AccuWeather, I'm meteorologist Jason Caterina.
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0: Don't go far. 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WZXR Rock and Roll 500 is back this Memorial Day weekend. And this year, you are in control. We've stacked up 620 of the greatest rock songs of all time. The riffs, the anthems, the songs that demand to be played loud. 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

0: Don't go far. There's more Rockin' just ahead on WZXR. 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
2: Your AccuWeather forecast. Tonight, expect overcast skies with a low of 40 degrees. Tomorrow, we'll bring a mix of sun and clouds with a chance of a shower in the afternoon and a high of 62. Tomorrow night will be mainly clear and chilly with a low of 36. Tuesday, we'll see clouds on the rise and a high of 65. Wednesday is expected to be cloudy and breezy with showers reaching a high of 60. Thursday, we'll start with some sunshine before turning cloudy with a few showers, making it a cool day with a high of 60. For AccuWeather, I'm meteorologist Jason Caterina.
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4: Hi, I'm Storm Tracker 16 meteorologist Allie Gallo with your WZXR Valley Weather Update. It's going to be a cool week with below average temperatures, but we'll start the day with some sunshine today. Clouds move in as the day goes on, and we could see an isolated shower. Highs will be near 62. It will be clear and cold tonight. Lows near 36, and patchy frost is possible towards morning. Tomorrow is the nicest day of the week with sunshine and highs in the mid-60s. Then rain returns Wednesday and Thursday. The return of 70s looks likely by next weekend.
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0: on. We had the NBA lottery picks in the draft come out yesterday. And another world record from David Rush. We need to have theme music for David.
1: Oh, it's a good one.
0: No, no, it's looking right at it. Are you?
1: Extremely difficult to do.
2: We don't like discussing him, and you know he doesn't like us discussing
0: no,
2: him.
0: No, of course not. No.
1: Oh, it's
0: no
1: great.
0: Way.
1: It's a world record. David.
0: No.
1: Recent guest on the show.
0: Good God, man.
1: Some very important things are happening there.
2: Are we frenemies with David Rush?
1: No, I'm a fan.
0: No, just enemies.
1: Also coming up, a new arrest for someone while intoxicated for a new thing you're not supposed to do while drunk.
2: I'm going to arrest you, Tom, for stealing my heart.
0: Oh, Tom, that's a compliment.
2: You're under arrest.
1: We have seagulls in the news.
0: That's right.
1: And jewelry news on the way. Not to mention, of course, ball maxing, the latest trend in the so-called manosphere.
2: I never want us to use the phrase manosphere.
3: I know, it's awful, isn't it?
2: It's just a way to marginalize men again.
1: Right. I think this means the mentally ill man in your life that has to have his testicles.
0: Oh, boy, you just testicles. Became a topic on one of those manosphere podcasts.
1: Put it this way.
0: Good
1: this,
0: job.
1: The headline about the testicular maxing has the word cantaloupe in it.
2: Oh no, that's too big.
1: So
0: cantaloupe.
1: Yeah. We'll find out what nut jobs are out there doing that to themselves. Right now, money can be a little tight these days, and maybe you've gotten yourself in a situation in which you are paying a lot of interest on that credit card debt. It might be one reason to get some cash, some quick cash. Not to mention, maybe you just want to, I don't know, redo your kitchen. Because if you own your house, your home is worth a lot more than it was just a few years ago. Pretty much across the board, if you've been following this, and I don't know why this is happening, but it is. Houses are worth a lot more than they were almost uniformly all across the country. 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
9: A mix of sun and clouds today and cooler with a passing shower. A high going up to 62. Good morning. I'm Freddie Hammer with this WZXR News Update. A Jersey Shore area school district employee is facing multiple felony charges, including rape of a child. Police say 39-year-old Brian Whitner turned himself in Friday after Lycoming Regional Police filed charges connected to alleged sexual assaults involving a minor. Whitner worked as an in-school suspension paraprofessional at Jersey Shore Middle School and was immediately placed on leave after the district learned of the allegations. A judge set bail at $150,000, and Whitner remains barred from contact with children. Part of the bell tower at the former St. John's United Church of Christ in Milton collapsed over the weekend, forcing road closures near the downtown area. Borough officials say a large section of the tower fell into Pine Alley Saturday afternoon. Arch Street between Broadway and Walnut remained closed on Sunday as engineers prepared to assess the damage. Officials say no one was inside the building at the time and no injuries were reported. And Donald E. Schick Elementary School has earned national recognition for its music program. The school's band program was named a 2026 Advocacy and Action Award winner for elementary excellence by Music for All. Elementary band director Emily Brumbaugh says the honor highlights the importance of music education at the elementary level. Officials say the program was recognized for helping students build confidence, teamwork, and musicianship through classroom learning and community performances. And checking sports. In NASCAR, Shane Van Gisbergen continued his road course dominance in NASCAR Sunday with a commanding win at Watkins Glen International. Michael McDowell was second, Ty Gibbs third, Chase Briscoe fourth, and Tyler Reddick rounded out the top five. In NBA semifinals game four last night, it was Knicks over the 76ers, 144-114. New York wins the series 4-0. And Timberwolves defeated the Spurs, 114-109. They're tied up 2-2. Stanley Cup playoff second round, Canadians over Sabres, 6-2. Ducks beat Golden Knights, 4-3. I'm Freddie Hammer with this WZXR News Update.
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2: Hi, I'm Storm Tracker 16 meteorologist Allie Gallo with your WZXR Valley Weather Update. It's going to be a cool week with below average temperatures, but we'll start the day with some sunshine today. Clouds move in as the day goes on, and we could see an isolated shower. Highs will be near 62. It will be clear and cold tonight. Lows near 36, and patchy frost is possible towards morning. Tomorrow is the nicest day of the week with sunshine and highs in the mid-60s. Then rain returns Wednesday and Thursday. The return of 70s looks likely by next weekend.
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6: Hello.
4: There's Pat Godwin.
8: Hey, chick.
4: Raring to go.
8: Oh, yeah.
4: Over there, there's Josh Arnold.
9: Hello there.
4: Hey, man. There's Ace Cosby.
10: Hello.
4: Hello. I'm Chick. Hello, Tom.
5: Question. Christy, you go to the... I went to Target yesterday.
4: Is this just for Christy? And why is that?
5: Okay, you guys can cover this.
6: Okay. I went to Target yesterday.
5: I think you'd be
6: it.
5: Too smart to do this.
4: Really?
5: Yeah.
6: So he looked at me.
7: We're already over here.
4: There's no way you can back off of what you just
5: that
4: said.
5: Came out wrong.
7: Yep.
4: Yeah.
5: I was trying to give Chick a compliment.
6: Okay, so you went to Target yesterday.
5: Walked into Target, and they have the little baskets as opposed to the wheel things.
6: Sure.
7: The carts?
6: The carts,
5: yes.
4: The little baskets.
6: The little handheld basket.
5: Handheld basket. And Target... Very smartly,
6: yeah.
5: They have the indents on both sides.
9: Oh, sure. Yeah.
5: The indent. So when you're carrying the basket, it doesn't hit your leg.
9: Right. It's curved.
6: Yeah.
5: Yes. Curved it on both sides so that the left-handed people can use it also.
9: Okay.
5: I'm just anticipating a letter from someone going, they could turn it around, you idiot.
9: Right, right.
5: However, I am an idiot. So anyway,
4: you feel the need to mention this.
5: That was a joke.
4: Okay.
5: I'm thinking I'm only going to get like three things.
6: Sure. That's what always happens.
4: Nope.
6: But you're at Target.
5: And then I decide, oh, wait a minute. I've got to get real cream for the coffee here.
4: Mm-hmm, mm-hmm.
5: And then, the next thing you know, I'm getting stuff for the house.
6: Uh-huh.
5: And pretty soon
6: I've
5: overflowed the basket, but I'm not anywhere near the cart thing.
9: Yeah.
6: And now your arms hurt.
5: So if anyone saw me yesterday, I looked like Chester from the...
11: Well, I'm walking with a limp here.
9: Lugging a giant overfilled basket.
5: And then when I checked out, then that's when I got the cart so I could walk it to the car.
9: Nice.
5: But there needs to be... This is the point of my story, is there needs to be a cart corral...
6: In the middle of the store.
5: In the middle of the store.
9: I don't agree.
4: No.
6: Either. No.
4: No. You're supposed to leave your cart unattended and get out of the store like everybody else
5: does.
4: The
5: logic of that would be it would encourage people to buy more stuff.
9: Oh, know what, though?
5: Okay. See, if I'm halfway, I'm at the back of the store, and I realize I've got way too much stuff in this.
6: Yeah.
4: Hmm.
5: Because
9: I see.
5: I tend to overbuy cleaning products.
4: No.
6: Gee, not you.
5: Not sure what this means.
4: No.
5: Oh, yeah. Many of which I have to hide.
9: Department store science is such that I wonder if they ever tried this to see if people would buy more if there was a cart available in the back of the store or in the middle of the store.
4: I never get out of Target with, $300 to $500. It's crazy.
5: And then, like,
9: no kidding.
5: And then I left my, so I realized, okay, this is too heavy. So I left it in a relatively quiet part of the store.
6: And went back and got a cart.
5: No. That would have been the smart thing to do. Like an idiot, I thought, oh, I'm just going to walk down here and get the peanut butter or whatever, then walk back to the thing. And I walked back, and there was a family of 12 congregated around my basket because I'd put it in front of the yogurt.
9: I was hoping you were going to go back and get a second basket.
6: Oh. Yeah.
5: That would have been just as dumb, and I'm surprised I didn't do that.
6: Go ahead.
9: I did this last week, but it was slightly – I went, I don't need a basket even. I'm getting three things.
4: Ah.
9: And then I ended up getting...
6: Did you do the juggle?
9: At the grocery store.
4: Yep,
9: I had to...
5: Yes.
9: Arms full,
6: yes.
9: Awkward.
6: Yes.
9: Yeah.

0: ultimate checkout experience yesterday at, there's a store called Uniqlo. I don't know if you're familiar with this. It's a, I don't know how it, like a J. Crew, but you know.
1: For all, ladies or gents?
0: Ladies,
1: or?
0: Men's, okay. Kids, everything. They have everything. And you take everything you're buying and you put it in this bin and it automatically just, and you pay.
2: Oh, AI figures it all out.
0: Figures
2: at
0: it
2: the
0: all
2: register?
0: Out. You don't do anything. You just put it in the bin, like hangers and all, and it just figures it out. Wow. It's amazing.
1: Because I do that game where I do the self checkout at Target, where I'm sweeping things by, praying for a beep. then I pick up the object, look for the code thing.
3: Oh no, they've got it down, man. I've never.
0: Yeah, you don't
3: it's
0: even.
3: It's been
0: have
3: a
0: to
3: while
0: do
3: since I've had a problem with them reading the code.
0: You don't
1: I
0: have
1: kind
0: to
1: of
0: do
1: have
0: that.
1: A spin move that I do. So that the code hits it somewhere.
3: There's got to be a time where you just walk through this gate, if you will, with your cart and not even take them out of the cart.
0: Well, that's whoosh, probably what that's your
3: right
0: next
3: car.
0: Thing because
1: they're experimenting with it. The problem is that the people are getting irradiated by the devices.
0: That's not.
2: They'll figure that out.
3: You know, it's that kind of rumor that some people think it's a fact. So
2: I saw a lady
3: that.
2: at the Kroger grocery store doing the check out as you go app.
0: Oh yeah.
3: Oh yeah.
2: And I went, man, that is pretty. I should just do that.
3: You know why she was shopping at Kroger's?
2: Why?
3: The savings never stop.
2: Uh-huh. That's absolutely right. Yeah, that's true.
1: Yeah, no, I don't like that.
0: You don't like
2: you don't
0: that?
2: Want to do it?
1: No, that interrupts my train of thought.
2: I that's kind of where I'm at, but I bet when you're done, I'm out of here.
3: I try to do it in my head, see how close I am when I check out.
2: Really?
3: You don't do that?
1: Never.
0: No.
1: Oh, I don't have, I don't look. I don't want to know.
3: Don't cheat
0: I don't
3: want to
0: know either.
2: I bet you're pretty good at it.
3: Eh, not too bad. Yeah.
0: I bet you'd be good on the prices, right? Then.
3: No, I don't. I know what the price is. I don't have to guess. I just add the numbers.
1: I want to say there was a. Hang on a second. There's a Price is Right story in the news today.
4: There is.
0: There is.
1: Yeah.
3: Bob
1: yeah.
3: Barker's still dead, right?
0: Yeah.
1: But that's not what it is.
2: He's sexually harassing somebody in heaven.
1: I got it, Christy.
3: You think he's spayed or neutered before he died?
1: A retired veteran has won the largest Price is Right prize in the single game pricing game. During the Mother's Day episode, a woman named Vanessa won $240,150 in cash and prizes.
2: This is not the Showcase Showdown. This is a different, this is a single game.
1: Yeah.
2: Whoa!
1: According to CBS, it's the largest prize won in single pricing game in the show's 54-year history.
3: What the hell? How did she win that
0: much?
1: Yeah. I don't know.
2: Weren't you so sad when you found out? And real quick, Nate Bargatze has fixed this with his game show.
3: Mm-hmm.
2: That people had to pay taxes on their prizes.
3: Oh, yeah.
0: Yeah.
2: And like one of the big secrets of a lot of those game shows is, hey, you want a new car? Great. And then the person can't afford the taxes, so they don't even take the car.
3: Mm-hmm. Right.
2: That happens all the time. But Bargatze on his game show lets them know I'm taking care of the taxes for you.
3: Wow.
2: That's how it should be.
0: That is nice.
1: And did you see the episode where he had the cart corral and he was shooting the carts at the cart corral
2: so
1: from a distance?
2: It's a good time, that show.
1: And that is, by the way, that's a lesson for everybody. I used to think it was really a great idea to park next to the cart corral so I could easily get mm-hmm. the car to mm-hmm. the cart corral. Mm-hmm. The problem is you've got guys doing the Bargatze move.
2: Right.
1: Oh, look, I just knocked out a tail out of that idiot's car. You know, the moron that was carrying all the stuff in the basket inside. Yeah, that's his car. Okay, well, she won 200. That's a lot of money.
0: Yeah.
1: It doesn't say here exactly what the how it went, though.
2: Mm.
1: So apparently
3: it doesn't say what game it was.
1: No.
2: A pricing game is what.
1: I'm sure I can dig it up and find out.
2: Man, I bet Drew was excited. He's a fun host. He gets really pumped up for the players.
1: And I love the fact that he also has the microphone and the long stick.
2: Yeah, that doesn't go away. The tiny microphone.
1: Yeah, that's kind of the tradition. I wonder.
3: You think it was the guy that yodels? I love that game.
2: Oh, I love that too.
3: Yeah.
1: I wonder if Drew Carey, when he does his stand up now, if he uses one of those, or if he uses a traditional.
0: Oh, I see how this works. It is, it came after the woman successfully navigated. It's called the Lion's Share, a newer high stakes Bet MGM branded game in which contestants can risk their earnings for a chance at significantly larger payouts.
2: Well,
0: yeah,
2: okay.
0: All okay.
2: Right. So it was a single game, not the Showcase Showdown.
0: Right.
3: Huh.
0: Man.
2: Isn't that so?
1: Well, congratulations. Now, coming up. We have Christy Lee at the news desk, And among other things, we do have it's going to be hard to top ball maxing in the world of news. But we have a new way to get arrested while drunk.
2: I've been looking for a new way. So
3: no, I'm tired
2: of the old ways.
3: Oh, man.
1: And last week, I checked.
3: Barney this, Barney that. I'm tired of it.
1: My favorite story last week was the one about the moose calls. Remember the moose calls?
0: They take that thing.
1: It looks like a big tube in their mouth.
3: Were they moose? No, they were deer.
4: Deer.
2: Oh, deer calls in Germany.
1: Well, but we
3: can make it a moose if you'd like.
1: We have the seagull screech contest coming up.
3: No kidding.
1: Yeah.
3: Seagulls are jerks. We all know it.
1: And if you're watching The Pit, how about the reference to the band Styx, the argument that took place in the episode? And Noah Wiley from that show is in the news doing something nice. We'll find out what that is. From the O'Reilly Auto Parts Studios, this is the Bob and Tom Show.
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4: 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And today I'm here with my son, Killian.
10: Hello.
4: You gotta speak up because it's like...
10: Hello!
4: No, not like that.
10: It's not my fault.
4: It is your fault.
10: Okay.
4: All right, Killian, what are some ways that kids can be safe while riding a scooter?
10: Don't try to fall, obviously.
4: Okay.
10: Wear bright clothes so then drivers can see you and not run into you.
4: I like that. Okay, what else?
10: Stop at stop signs and stop lights.
4: And red lights.
10: Oh, okay, we need to restart.
4: Okay.
10: Stop at stop signs and stop at red lights. Look both ways so then a driver doesn't run into you.
4: Yeah, we don't want to get hit by cars, do we?
10: No.
4: Wear
10: a helmet and protective pads. It protects your brain and your bones.
4: I like it. That has been Killian and Daddy, representative of Safe Kids. Thank you very much.
10: Bye.
11: A mix of sun and clouds today and cooler with a passing shower. A high going up to 62. Good morning. I'm Freddie Hammer with this WZXR News Update. A Jersey Shore area school district employee is facing multiple felony charges, including rape of a child. Police say 39-year-old Brian Whitner turned himself in Friday after Lycoming Regional Police filed charges connected to alleged sexual assaults involving a minor. Whitner worked as an in-school suspension paraprofessional at Jersey Shore Middle School and was immediately placed on leave after the district learned of the allegations. A judge set bail at $150,000, and Whitner remains barred from contact with children. Part of the bell tower at the former St. John's United Church of Christ in Milton collapsed over the weekend, forcing road closures near the downtown area. Borough officials say a large section of the tower fell into Pine Alley Saturday afternoon. Arch Street between Broadway and Walnut remained closed on Sunday as engineers prepared to assess the damage. Officials say no one was inside the building at the time and no injuries were reported. And Donald E. Schick Elementary School has earned national recognition for its music program. The school's band program was named a 2026 Advocacy and Action Award winner for elementary excellence by Music for All. Elementary band director Emily Brumbaugh says the honor highlights the importance of music education at the elementary level. Officials say the program was recognized for helping students build confidence, teamwork, and musicianship through classroom learning and community performances. And checking sports. In NASCAR, Shane Van Gisbergen continued his road course dominance in NASCAR Sunday with a commanding win at Watkins Glen International. Michael McDowell was second, Ty Gibbs third, Chase Briscoe fourth, and Tyler Reddick rounded out the top five. In NBA semifinals game four last night, it was Knicks over the 76ers, 144-114. New York wins the series 4-0. And Timberwolves defeated the Spurs, 114-109. They're tied up 2-2. Stanley Cup playoff second round, Canadians over Sabres, 6-2. Ducks beat Golden Knights, 4-3. I'm Freddie Hammer with this WZXR News Update.
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3: Fox taking a beating. Oh, hey, how you doing? You caught us. It's the Bob and Tom Show. We're in the O'Reilly Auto Parts Studios. Christy Lee at the news desk.
0: Hello.
3: There's Pat Godwin.
12: Hey.
3: Ready to roll. There's Jessica Hooker.
13: Hello.
3: Hello, hello, hello. That did sound funny.
13: That does sound weird.
3: Jess Hooker. There's Josh Arnold.
14: Hi there.
3: Hi. There's Ace Cosby.
15: Hello.
3: I'm Chick McGee. Hello. Tom's picking this time to pour to pour liquid.
1: We're fine.
14: What are you working on over there? What kind of drink?
3: You do. You look like a guy in the lab.
1: I just switched to coffee after doing tea all morning.
14: Oh, all right.
1: Having a cup of coffee. Now, I want to talk to Ms. Hooker briefly.
13: Yes.
1: Nice to see you. You look great today.
13: Thank you.
1: Like your hairdo.
13: Thank you.
1: I went to a concert over the weekend.
13: I heard.
1: And the concert was great, but I want to talk about something else. I had a hot dog.
13: Which night did you go?
1: I went Saturday.
13: Oh, okay.
1: Were you there?
13: No, I was curious which opening act you saw. That's why I asked.
1: Oh, God, amazing.
13: Yeah. Ella Langley?
1: Yes.
13: Yeah.
1: Oh, my God.
14: Oh, I like her.
13: Yeah, Brooks and Dunn was Friday night.
14: What?
13: I know. That's the only reason I would have gone.
14: Wow.
1: Yeah. Oh, no, it was a tremendous, yeah.
14: I love Brooks and Dunn, too.
13: I do, too.
1: Ella
13: yeah.
1: Langley
13: yeah.
1: is, imagine Linda Ronstadt.
13: Right.
1: level vocals.
2: Mm-hmm. She's cool.
3: Oh. Really?
13: Yeah, and she's really funny. Yeah, she's great.
1: That was she was amazing. And but in any
3: that is quite a statement you just made.
1: Oh no, her vocals are unbelievable.
3: Wow. All right.
2: And how hot was Linda Ronstadt?
13: Yeah.
1: Well, I gotta tell you what, on the hot scale, Ella.
2: Oh, well, sure. Yeah.
1: If Linda's a 10, Ella's about a 12 and a half. Yeah.
13: Very
1: she
13: pretty.
1: Was. Anyway, I'm off the topic. The more important thing was the hot dog.
13: Right, the hot dog.
1: And I have a theory about this. I think maybe you'll back me up on that.
13: Okay.
1: It was delicious.
13: Yes.
1: And, you know, this is a stadium with 55,000 screaming fans, and they still serve a great hot dog, and I don't know who
13: it's
1: the provider.
13: The best thing they
2: but
13: serve.
2: That's part of the reason, the turnover. You want a good turnover with these,
1: And, my theory, and I say my theory, Kelly said when I told her, God, these hot dogs are amazing. And then she ate one, which will probably cause her to go to the gym 40 times this week.
13: Yeah.
1: She's my wife, by the way. You ever see this ring?
13: I know. I love
1: How
13: that.
1: Lucky am I? How
13: I'm
1: lucky
13: so
1: am
13: lucky.
1: I? Isn't that amazing?
13: I'm so lucky.
1: I had strangers come here to go, hey, congratulations. You got married.
13: Yeah. Good. And you wore your cowboy hat, I assume?
1: I did.
13: Good.
2: There's a picture of him and his family. It's wonderful.
13: Oh, good.
2: Yeah.
13: Good.
3: It's the cast.
2: Sorry.
3: Yeah.
1: Yeah, the guy behind me took the picture. Anyway, Kelly goes, well, the reason those hot dogs are so good is because they're wrapped in foil. And they're like steaming in there.
13: Yeah.
1: And it gets the buns all soft.
13: The buns perfect, yeah.
1: And you don't need to put ketchup or mustard. They're just perfect just as they are.
13: They are a good plain dog. I'm with you there. Yeah.
1: It was very, very
3: good. A glizzy, is that right?
13: A glizzy is what the kids say. Yeah.
1: What did that?
13: I don't know.
1: I'm not going to call it a glizzy.
13: You shouldn't.
1: A glizzy sounds like.
3: No, you have to. You have to.
13: It's not for you.
1: No.
13: Yes.
3: Glizzy.
1: Glizzy sounds like a.
3: I'll take a couple of glizzies and.
1: No.
2: Now, a glizzo is when you have 9 hot dogs.
12: She's a big girl.
13: Yeah, maybe 6. Have you seen her lately?
2: No, I haven't.
13: Yeah, she's lost some weight. Yeah.
3: Well, I thought you played the flute while you were ordering. Maybe not.
1: So anyway, then I asked this question, and there has to be a logical answer. Why don't fast food places have hot dogs?
2: Some do.
13: Yeah,
2: But you want to know why the bigger franchises
1: Why doesn't McDonald's have a nice wrap?
2: I think it would cannibalize their burger.
13: Yeah, that's not the business there.
2: Right.
13: Yeah.
1: But, I mean, would the price point be such that couldn't they price it so they'd make more money than they'd make on a Big Mac, which is much more complicated to make?
2: Probably. Margins would be higher, but.
13: Get a dog at
2: They don't need to money
1: And as Chick pointed out, what's the best food to eat in a car?
3: A hot dog.
13: But how often do you eat a hot dog in the car?
3: Well, it's because it's not available.
1: Well, what I'm going to start doing is I'm going to start getting...
3: I get passionate.
1: I'm going to start listening to Ella Langley and Morgan Wallen while eating hot dogs driving my car.
0: You can get a hot dog at most convenience stores.
2: I think that's also the argument.
0: Yeah.
2: Why would we get in the market of gas station?
0: Every gas station and every...
3: And those aren't just hot dogs. Those are roller dogs.
1: Yeah, but that's not the thing.
2: Mm-mm. Well, the buns experience will be different. Yeah.
1: The hot dog wrapped in the foil at the stadium... Awesome. I could have easily eaten 8 of those.
0: You've never had a roller dog. You cannot compare.
1: I don't set foot in them.
13: I can't. I can't do a roller dog either.
12: Yeah, they're not good.
13: Yeah.
2: They can be good, but I don't do them either. Yeah.
13: Yeah. Well,
1: although I may be changing my ways.
3: So much for the Wawa sports desk.
1: Yeah. I was just going to say, I went into a Wawa.
3: Thank you.
1: A few weeks ago. And
13: a different experience.
2: It is.
1: Yes. It was super clean.
3: Mm-hmm.
2: Your Wawa's, your QT's, those are all, better.
0: High-end convenience.
2: Your Get-Go's.
1: Yeah, but there's a place near my house where apparently, I don't know, this guy's got something about, I don't know what it is, but it's the most hostile environment of, you walk in.
13: Oh, convenience store is hostile?
3: I wonder what happened.
1: You want gum?
13: Oh, there it is.
1: Mind if I buy the gum? I
12: run by the Germans, apparently.
2: You want ice?
1: What I'd like is English. And a little bit less attitude, buddy.
3: My God.
13: Since we're talking about hot dogs, I invented something over the weekend.
2: Tell us.
13: I had a hot dog at a Chicago Dog on Friday. And then Saturday, we had a bonfire. It was a good bonfire night. And I had a jalapeno cheddar dog, which is a little bit thicker than your traditional hot dog. And then I had, like, the longer, just bun-length dogs. So I sliced the jalapeno dog in half.
2: Yes.
13: Stuck the small dog in the middle.
1: Oh, my God. This is turducken.
13: And I called it the double dog.
0: Ah.
13: It was amazing.
2: The double dog.
3: And you can tell people, are you going to eat this? I double dog dare you.
2: Yes.
1: Now tell me, walk through me one more time.
13: So it was a jalapeno cheddar. It wasn't a brat, but it was a bigger dog.
1: Thicker, okay.
13: Yeah, a sausage of some kind.
1: Same length?
13: No, it's a little bit shorter. And so I cut that in half, long ways, cut it in half, and then put the thinner, longer bun length dog in the middle of that.
0: Fat. Did you put it into a bun, or did you eat that as the bun?
13: No, I put it in the bun.
1: Now, when you sliced it, did you slice it all the way through, or was it?
13: No, it was like
1: like a bun.
13: Like a hammock. And then some onions, some candied jalapenos, some mustard.
2: How about that?
1: I still think my stadium dog was better.
2: I bet your gas was colossal yesterday.
13: Happy Mother's Day.
1: Well, thank you very much. Now, you missed ball maxing.
13: You know what? I'm good.
0: No, you didn't. No.
2: Well, where do you stand on testicles? Do you want to see a man who has ball maxed? Or do you even care?
1: Ball maxing is a mental illness. I mean, is a procedure in which men... Well, you tell her.
0: They inject saline into their balls for 20, and it lasts only 24 to 42 hours.
13: That's it?
0: Yeah. So they have to keep doing it. So it inflates them, and one guy says it's as big as a cantaloupe.
13: I think somebody has a needle fetish if you want to keep sticking needles in your balls every 24 hours.
1: They're posting the photographs on
13: have we looked at a set?
0: No.
2: No, we haven't seen no image.
0: Okay. We'll be on some list.
2: There's a subreddit.
3: That's a good point. I'd like to contrast and compare.
13: I'm curious.
3: Like standard testicles.
13: Do they look normal or are they perfectly round? You know what I mean?
2: Because you don't inject the testicle, you inject the sac, right?
0: Right.
2: That's where the fluid goes.
1: Presumably it's going to be.
2: Which is a well-weighted bag.
0: You're stretching the skin.
1: And I asked the question, or maybe Chick asked it, I guess, before I did. Would this be for guys that want their jeans to have a huge bulge?
2: I think so.
3: I think it would be for display purposes.
2: Of course.
13: The bulge in your jeans is a ball bulge?
1: Well, no, but I mean, if the balls were gigantic, it would shove everything forward.
13: Oh, okay.
0: Wouldn't a sock just be more comfortable, A, and B, a lot easier?
1: Well, the comfort level, I mean, you're going to sit down and you're going to have trouble sitting. You don't have to really adjust it. And I think riding a bicycle would be out of the question.
0: Well, I don't think...
13: Have any of you been in a situation where your balls were swollen? Like you would know, these are not sitting correctly.
1: Isn't that a post-vasectomy thing?
3: Yeah. Slightly, yes.
13: Oh, okay.
2: Mine was slight after the three diverticular flare-ups.
13: Oh, okay.
2: The doctor asked if I had some testicular pain. I go, you know what? Yes.
13: Oh.
2: And he goes, that's related to all the inflammation down there. So
3: it wasn't because you were eating through your penis.
2: Oh, no, they found no harm in that.
3: that's surprising.
2: Now, I have to blow on the soup first.
3: Of course. How cool would that be? You just flop it in there and sip.
0: Like an elephant.
3: Man, oh, man.
2: Yeah. Oh,
1: sir, you're going to have to do that at the counter.
2: You can have your soup and salad simultaneously.
3: You're damn right. I could be eating salad and have my dork in a bowl of soup. Are you kidding me? Well. I'm not allowed at that cookout.
2: My penis is in a bowl of soup. Hey, quiet. Or everybody will.
3: There it is.
1: Anyways.
3: Tell me we can't do comedy.
1: Ball maxing.
13: All right.
1: How could we have done that story without playing at least a little bit of this?
15: I've got big balls. I've got big balls.
3: They've
15: such big balls. And they're fancy big balls.
2: By the way, if that's not the first song played at the new White House ballroom. How could they not inaugurate that place, blasting that song?
3: Hey, what are they
1: that
3: saying?
1: Would be great.
2: As dignitaries
1: hey, take this, critics.
3: Tom, what are they saying after that? Like Uga Chaka or something? They go into some sort of chant during big balls.
1: Uga Chaka is the...
3: Yeah, I know. I can't stop
2: on a feeling.
3: This feeling. Yeah.
1: Yeah, I don't know. That's a great song from AC/DC. Coming up.
3: Well, I guess we'll never know.
13: No.
1: I don't know. I mean, I can explore that.
2: Yeah, it's not the oi, oi one.
0: He doesn't have the whole
2: what
0: song over there, Chick.
1: Yeah, all I have is that snippet.
0: Yeah.
3: Oh.
0: Yeah.
3: Okay.
1: But we'll find out more. I'll do a little bit of research during this next break, or homework. Christy Lee's over there. What's going on?
0: Well, your big balls will fit inside a Hyundai, I can tell you that.
2: Why don't you start that one over?
1: Very funny.
3: Hi, this is Earl Miller with Hyundai. How's things going over there on the Bob and Tom Show? Look, I understand we had a big balls mention before our commercial.
0: Very comfortable car.
3: Do I have to tell
1: what's
3: you?
1: What's actually interesting is you went to Chicago and back and didn't have to stop for gas.
0: Nope.
3: Tank,
0: baby.
13: Nice.
0: Now, I will say that when I was in Chicago, I parked and didn't drive again. Like, I Ubered or walked everywhere. So it was just but down and back, yeah. So you get great gas mileage with the Tucson Hybrid, that's for sure. And you also get America's Best Warranty. 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
1: Thank you very much, Hyundai. Coming up, we have another way to get arrested while drunk. And, of course, we needed a new one. This one, as soon as you hear it, you go, yep, makes sense. Hadn't thought of it. Also, are you watching The Pit, Ms. Hooker?
13: Not yet. I want to.
1: Noah Wiley did a fun thing at a charity auction. And it's also in a recent episode, they mentioned the band Styx.
3: I used to watch The Pit. I used to enjoy it.
0: Yeah. Then what happened?
3: Tom talks about it every day. It really soured me on it.
1: Yeah. Haven't mentioned it in weeks.
3: That couldn't be farther from the show. It's like a light year from the
1: last time I defended you, which I did yesterday, but I'm not anymore.
13: Oh.
1: No.
3: What happened? People talking bad about it? What are you talking about?
1: Server at the place I was having lunch.
3: Oh, what's Chick's problem? Stuff like that?
1: The restaurant you call, what do you call it?
3: Sorry to bother you.
1: Sorry to bother you, yeah.
3: Yeah, that's right.
1: She was wearing an obscure English t-shirt.
3: Oh.
1: And I said, oh, Chick's an Anglophile.
3: I'll have to tell him about this.
1: I'll let you know. Okay. But that's all coming up from the O'Reilly Auto Parts Studios. 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
11: A mix of sun and clouds today and cooler with a passing shower. A high going up to 62. Good morning. I'm Freddie Hammer with this WZXR News Update. A Jersey Shore area school district employee is facing multiple felony charges, including rape of a child. Police say 39-year-old Brian Whitner turned himself in Friday after Lycoming Regional Police filed charges connected to alleged sexual assaults involving a minor. Whitner worked as an in-school suspension paraprofessional at Jersey Shore Middle School and was immediately placed on leave after the district learned of the allegations. A judge set bail at $150,000, and Whitner remains barred from contact with children. Part of the bell tower at the former St. John's United Church of Christ in Milton collapsed over the weekend, forcing road closures near the downtown area. Borough officials say a large section of the tower fell into Pine Alley Saturday afternoon. Arch Street between Broadway and Walnut remained closed on Sunday as engineers prepared to assess the damage. Officials say no one was inside the building at the time and no injuries were reported. And Donald E. Schick Elementary School has earned national recognition for its music program. The school's band program was named a 2026 Advocacy and Action Award winner for elementary excellence by Music for All. Elementary band director Emily Brumbaugh says the honor highlights the importance of music education at the elementary level. Officials say the program was recognized for helping students build confidence, teamwork, and musicianship through classroom learning and community performances. And checking sports. In NASCAR, Shane Van Gisbergen continued his road course dominance in NASCAR Sunday with a commanding win at Watkins Glen International. Michael McDowell was second, Ty Gibbs third, Chase Briscoe fourth, and Tyler Reddick rounded out the top five. In NBA semifinals game four last night, it was Knicks over the 76ers, 144-114. New York wins the series 4-0. And Timberwolves defeated the Spurs, 114-109. They're tied up 2-2. Stanley Cup playoff second round, Canadians over Sabres, 6-2. Ducks beat Golden Knights, 4-3. I'm Freddie Hammer with this WZXR News Update.
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12: Hi, I'm Storm Tracker 16 meteorologist Allie Gallo with your WZXR Valley Weather Update. It's going to be a cool week with below average temperatures, but we'll start the day with some sunshine today.

0: Let's see now. Irving Berlin, happy birthday. Born in 1888. He lived to be 101.
1: Yeah.
2: Whoa, that's too long, right?
0: Wrote, among other things, White Christmas.
2: All right. You were right. There is nothing here.
0: Oh, yeah. I thought that was kind of interesting.
3: This is really bad.
0: Salvador Dali, born in 1904.
2: And you do go Dali.
0: Had it not been for Hitler, I think he would have had the most famous mustache in history, don't you think?
1: It was something.
2: It was something.
1: Yeah.
0: Yeah. Does that just shout, I need attention?
1: He loved the attention.
2: You know, he was born on this day, but they don't know at exactly what time because the doctor's watch was melting.
0: You've seen the picture, huh? Let's see now.
1: You've seen the picture.
0: And then lastly, happy birthday. Friend of the show, Nervous Vern. Of Nervous Vern and Munchie.
3: Oh, you have to stop with this.
0: And then happy birthday, Cam Newton, your favorite hat wearer.
3: We could air Cam Newton's hat if you'd have told him.
0: Okay, yeah. Now,
3: he has to prepare.
2: I must look through my notes.
0: Are you going to play a song for us?
1: Yes, Cam Newton's
3: Cam
1: hat.
3: Cam Newton's hat. Okay. It's great.
0: While you do that, I'll read this. I'll stall for just a second. I was just handed this. This comes to us from Harmony.
3: And me. Pretty good company.
0: Last night, my 6-year-old daughter, Ren, argued with her big brother about how different shaped pastas taste different. So there you go, Tom. Your daughter's a genius.
4: Have her committed.
3: Real dumb.
0: Different shaped pastas taste different.
3: Nope, that's
2: her brother's name isn't Stimpy.
1: No, they don't.
0: Yes, they do.
1: No, they don't. They're all made with the same stuff.
0: Really?
1: It'll hold sauce differently.
0: Clothes
1: correct.
0: Are all made with the same cloth, but it doesn't mean they look the same.
2: Well, most shirts do taste the same.
3: Doesn't mean anything.
0: See, you
3: do this and you tease.
0: Hey, you know what I bought?
4: What'd you buy?
3: No, tell me.
0: Remember how
3: Allman Brothers box set?
0: I've already got that.
3: Oh, okay.
0: Remember how I told you when I got married, I had to put on Kelly's underwear
1: because I had
0: black underwear and she'd bought me these sort of thin linen pants.
1: Yeah. So you bought nude underwear.
3: The old ball.
0: I went online. And so I had to wear her underpants down there when I got. But I went online and I bought two pairs of jockey. They happen to be my flesh tone. They don't call it. I forget what they call it, but.
4: Yeah,
1: it's nice.
0: Caucasian American sunburn likely pants underwear. So
2: okay. Well, that's nice. Have you received them?
0: Yes, I got them. Should I bring them in?
2: I want you to wear them in, and then
3: show them to
2: them.
1: With your linen pants. We want to see them.
2: Yes,
0: I can't wear those all day. They don't.
1: Well, go home and change after four hours.
3: No,
4: you can wear them for a break.
3: This afternoon, a guy like you can make an appointment to have your balls inflated, and then you wear your...
1: But don't you keep clothes in your office here? You could just change at a break.
0: Okay. All right. I'll bring them in.
1: All right.
0: All right.
3: Mm-hmm. I can't
0: But
3: wait.
0: Now, got Pat, when we come back, we're going to have your song.
5: You got it.
0: Did you find it?
5: I did find it.
0: Okay. By the way, I have a cut on my arm that I got at that concert. No idea how I got that. Maybe the guy's spurs in back of them. These are the O'Reilly Auto Parts Studios. 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
15: A mix of sun and clouds today and cooler with a passing shower, a high going up to 62. Good morning. I'm Freddie Hammer with this WZXR News Update. A Jersey Shore area school district employee is facing multiple felony charges, including rape of a child. Police say 39-year-old Brian Whitner turned himself in Friday after Lycoming Regional Police filed charges connected to alleged sexual assaults involving a minor. Whitner worked as an in-school suspension paraprofessional at Jersey Shore Middle School and was immediately placed on leave after the district learned of the allegations. A judge set bail at $150,000, and Whitner remains barred from contact with children. Part of the bell tower at the former St. John's United Church of Christ in Milton collapsed over the weekend, forcing road closures near the downtown area. Borough officials say a large section of the tower fell into Pine Alley Saturday afternoon. Arch Street between Broadway and Walnut remained closed on Sunday as engineers prepared to assess the damage. Officials say no one was inside the building at the time and no injuries were reported. And Donald E. Schick Elementary School has earned national recognition for its music program. The school's band program was named a 2026 Advocacy and Action Award winner for elementary excellence by Music for All. Elementary band director Emily Brumbaugh says the honor highlights the importance of music education at the elementary level. Officials say the program was recognized for helping students build confidence, teamwork, and musicianship through classroom learning and community performances. And checking sports. In NASCAR, Shane Van Gisbergen continued his road course dominance in NASCAR Sunday with a commanding win at Watkins Glen International. Michael McDowell was second, Ty Gibbs third, Chase Briscoe fourth, and Tyler Reddick rounded out the top five. In NBA semifinals game four last night, it was Knicks over the 76ers, 144-114. New York wins the series 4-0. And Timberwolves defeated the Spurs, 114-109. They're tied up 2-2. Stanley Cup playoff second round, Canadians over Sabres, 6-2. Ducks beat Golden Knights, 4-3. I'm Freddie Hammer with this WZXR News Update.
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0: wants you all to help us obtain is a little bit of Mary Jane.
1: Let's go to the phones.
0: Has anybody got any pot? Creamer is the one thing that we ain't.

0: 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We're talking herbal.
1: Did somebody buy some pot?
0: Roll up a fatty.
1: Can anybody pass some weed?
0: And send it to the station.
1: Did somebody pass it around?
0: I'm getting a no signal.
1: I'm really glad
0: from Mr. Griswold.
1: Did somebody give us some herb?
0: We won't stop singing.
1: Till somebody brings us a joint.
0: To come off it.
1: Can anybody get us some weed?
0: I'm on probation.
2: Oh, yeah.
0: Anybody got any pot?
3: Nice.
4: There
3: you go. Thank you.
4: How many people is that?
3: Two.
5: Two people.
4: Man, it sounds like a lot more.
5: There at the end, it sounds like a lot.
3: Nice. Yeah. Very good.
4: That's a rich.
5: Now I remember that.
3: Yeah. Mm. You're not a pot smoker.
5: No, I'm not. We were talking about that over the weekend. No.
3: Weren't you saying that someone you know is becoming a bud tender?
5: No, someone I know is going to become a buyer for all of the accessories that are used in that world.
4: Oh.
5: Mm-hmm.
3: Oh, you mean like the elaborate pipes and
5: bongs and T-shirts and whatever they sell in the stores? Yeah.
3: What is the origin of the name bong?
5: I don't know.
3: Is it because if you hit it hard enough, it's like your head is inside a large bell? Is it like?
4: It's not.
5: No. I don't know.
3: I'm just asking.
5: Speaking of marijuana.
4: You know, sometimes I wish you would just ask things in your head.
6: Yeah, you don't have to.
5: Authorities.
3: This is coming from you?
4: That's right.
3: Okay. Just checking.
5: Authorities in Texas arrested a woman at Dallas Love Field Airport after 75 pounds of marijuana spilled out of her suitcase.
4: Whoops.
6: Uh-oh.
4: 75 pounds
5: should've
4: of anything.
5: Should have gotten the Samsonite.
3: It's for personal use. Don't let Nervous Vernon and Munchie hear about this.
5: Yeah, the Dallas Police Department reports officers were alerted by an airline partner that a suitcase on board a flight from Las Vegas had broken open and revealed a large amount of marijuana hidden inside. Responding narcotics detectives discovered two additional suitcases filled with vacuum-sealed pouches totaling to 75 pounds of cannabis.
3: Hmm.
5: Officials identified the suitcase's owner and took the 25-year-old into custody for possession of marijuana between 50 and 2,000 pounds.
4: Okay.
5: All right.
6: That's quite a spread.
4: Yeah. It is. So 50 is almost the same as 2,000.
6: Yeah.
5: But if you have 49, you're okay.
4: Yeah.
5: I mean,
6: if you're going to smuggle 2,000.
7: Yes, make it worth your while.
8: Also, spring for the Samsonite.
5: Yeah, that right?
6: Hmm. For the locking suitcase.
5: Yes.
3: Yeah, you don't get the cheap suitcase. You don't buy a $1,000 iPhone and get the $3 case.
6: Right.
5: No.
3: By the way, I dropped mine over the weekend.
5: Your phone?
6: Shattered?
3: You know, I mean,
5: Shadoobie.
3: Really dropped it on the concrete. Perfect. Case saved it. Thank you very much. But Apple, I'm surprised they haven't gone into the case business. The true purists don't put them in cases. I don't.
6: Really?
4: That's a mistake. I mean, it's a hell of an investment.
5: My husband doesn't put his in a case. It drives me crazy.
4: And he's a responsible guy, but things happen. iPhones are slippery.
5: Yeah, they are.
4: And I think they're slippery on purpose.
5: Oh, they want you to break them.
6: Oh, yeah.
4: Oh, yeah. That's right.
3: Really?
6: That Apple Care.
4: And they don't truly care.
6: No.
3: I was talking to one of the guys that works.
4: You misspoke. Bothering.
3: Apple store. I was bothering.
6: So anyway, I'm just trying. I'm here. I'm helping people. I'm trying to get through.
4: They are helpful.
6: And here comes Tom.
3: I asked him. Do you tell people, if you meet someone at a cocktail party, do you tell them what you do? And he goes, oh, I can't.
4: Yeah, boy.
5: Oh, I bet.
3: Because if I do, everyone comes over.
5: Has a question.
3: Hey, listen, I don't want to bother you, but, and they hand him their iPhone.
9: No thanks.
5: Yeah, that would
3: much
5: be awful.
3: Much the same way I'm sure someone would come up to you, Josh. And, you're Josh Arnold. I have some questions.
5: About what?
3: About sexual positions.
6: Prostitutes.
5: Or pizza. I was going to say, do you know a good pizza restaurant?
10: Temperature of the oven.
3: You have the reputation of being a thorough and generous lover.
5: Mm-hmm.
4: No, I don't. And no matter how...
6: Yeah.
4: You know the reputation I have because of you.
6: Yeah. The fake reputation he has because of you.
3: You're the one that called yourself a thorough and generous lover.
4: I know, but then nobody cares. They care about what you say.
3: Okay.
6: It's weird.
5: People come up to me and ask me all the time about my Tucson hybrid because I talk about it on the air all the time. 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
2: Back to this marijuana. Why would someone be smuggling 75 pounds of marijuana into the United States? Can't you buy it almost everywhere?
5: I didn't say that. Was it coming from out of state? It didn't say that. It was from.
3: It was just in the.
5: Coming from Vegas to Dallas, so it was.
4: Oh, so where it's legal.
5: Yes.
4: So where maybe it isn't.
5: Yeah. Right, maybe.
4: But there's clearly intent to sell here.
5: Oh,
4: distribute.
5: Yeah. Either
3: if you're going to do that, get into a more compact illegal substance. I mean,
4: yes.
3: What is how much? I have no idea what 75 pounds of marijuana is worth, but I'm assuming.
6: How much room does it take?
4: Like one sheet of acid might be.
3: Yeah, like a tennis ball's worth of cocaine.
5: Yeah. And wouldn't a dog smell that, I would think?
4: You would think.
3: 75 pounds. Yeah. I think the passengers would smell it.
6: I think everybody would smell it. That's sticky, icky, icky.
3: Okay. When we come back, we will check in. We have a lady posing as a high school student.
5: Mm-hmm.
3: Kind of cool. Kind of a, what was it, 20, was it 21 Jump Street?
4: Never Been Kissed?
7: Yeah, that's Josie Grossi. That's another movie with Drew Barrymore where she poses as a high school
4: right,
7: student.
4: Right,
3: yeah. The great book, Fast Times at Ridgemont High, where Cameron Crowe went back. And
6: you dislike the movie?
3: No, I like the movie very much.
6: Okay.
3: That was a great movie. But yeah, that's based on Cameron Crowe getting permission to go back posing as a student. And it's good stuff. But this is a little more nefarious.
5: Yeah.
3: We'll find out what's going on from the O'Reilly Auto Parts studios. 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
1: 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Public education.
2: 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Man, that's all. 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

Dio and Holy Diver on 99.3 and 103.7 WZXR. Good morning, it's Freddie Hammer. So happy that it's Monday. Are we really, though? I guess getting toward another Friday is all right. We're psyched because Emily Bryan of Muncie was our Week 5 winner of the awesome bike from CS Sports in Wellsboro last Friday. And now we're working on Week number 6, getting you all qualified once again for another Friday drawing coming up this week. Plus information on how to win journey tickets. I'll give you all those details coming this hour. Stone

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1: 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It's Freddie Hammer. 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So next Monday, we're doing the drawing, and it's any way you want it. 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
10: Hi, I'm Storm Tracker 16 meteorologist Allie Gallo with your WZXR Valley Weather Update. It's going to be a cool week with below average temperatures, but we'll start the day with some sunshine today. Clouds move in as the day goes on, and we could see an isolated shower. Highs will be near 62. It will be clear and cold tonight. Lows near 36, and patchy frost is possible towards morning. Tomorrow is the nicest day of the week with sunshine and highs in the mid-60s. Then rain returns Wednesday and Thursday. The return of 70s looks likely by next weekend.
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Tissue on 99.3 and 103.7 WZXR. It's Freddie Hammer. Now that Mother's Day's over, which I had a wonderful time, hopefully you did too, we have Father's Day to look forward to coming up on Sunday, June 21st. So just a little over a month away. So get your plans together. The golfing tournament or the, you know, the bourbon you want to buy. However you do it. Right now it's ZZ Top on WZXR.

0: That's the Foos on 99.3 and 103.7 WZXR. It's Freddie Hammer. And yes, we're powering up your backyard for week number six. So you're listening for the sound of the powering up your backyard. You know how it goes. It tells you to call. But we're excited because week six is about a DeWalt 20-volt Max 3-in-1 propelled lawnmower, which is a $635 value from Ken Bergren Incorporated on Dick Street in Williamsport. They provide outdoor power equipment sales and service since 1953. So you get registered on the radio. And you can also head on over to the store itself and put your name in the box. So there's lots of ways to get registered for the big grand prize coming up on June 8th as well. That's the deluxe model 8x12 storage shed with a Frontier Dormer from Black Creek Enterprises in Liberty. And Warhorse of Williamsport's throwing in that Denago EHawk 6 Youth Electric ATV for the big grand prize. So that's some good stuff. And if you can win, you can share in over $20,000 in prizes. So sign up at one or all of the weekly locations. The ones that have already given away their gift is a place where you can go sign up for the big grand prize. 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Be caller number 5 or 9 and you'll be qualified this week. You won't have to do any more until Friday. On the way, we're coming back with music from Guns N' Roses on ZXR.
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0: All right, two folks got Lance and Billy going straight into the fishbowl for week number 6. 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

0: Zeppelin on 99.3 and 103.7 WZXR. It's Freddie Hammer. Here we are post Mother's Day. They're talking about the worst Mother's Day gifts. They say that this is the list. Cleaning supplies, toilet plunger, half-dead plants, a bath bomb, a broom, a gift card for Botox, a jar full of bugs. These are things that I did not receive for Mother's Day. I did get a visit from my daughter, so I'm just so happy. Like I said, we had her for 15 hours, and it was great. We went to Dolly's Diner and had brunch, and then it was a, you know, bye-bye, and she went off to do her thing. So I still get my son close by, though. So Mother's Day was a success in my house. Hopefully it was a good one for you, and you did not receive a jar full of bugs. Mm-hmm. On the way, we're coming up at the top of the hour here with music from Metallica, maybe a little Soundgarden before we get there. We'll do that on WZXR.
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2: 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Awards for the top three male and female runners in eight age categories, as well as the top three overall walkers. 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

Head East on WZXR. Good morning, it's Freddie Hammer. We got week 6 to work on, so we're getting you in the fishbowl. And here's the first day. 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I cannot wait to see who wins our number one song at WZXR. Right now, have a drink on me. It's AC/DC on WZXR.

0: Poison. 99.3 and 103.7 WZXR. It's Freddie Hammer. This is a message to those who have not yet voted for the Rock and Roll 500 voting going on for the Memorial Day weekend. We're gathering all of your choices to see what's going to be the number one song at WZXR. So there's just less than a week to vote. The deadline comes up here on the end of day on May 15th, and it's all for the Memorial Day Rock and Roll 500. We're going to tally all of the choices and then put them all together in the big list, and then we're going to do it for the weekend. It's a great weekend. So what's fun is that everybody's out at their river lot or in their backyard or hanging out with family and friends, and we get lots of calls just checking in for the Memorial Day weekend because we're sort of celebrating the first weekend of summer in a way. And we can't not wait to see what the number one song is on WZXR, but you got to vote. If you haven't already, you get one vote per person. The person that does get to vote, you go ahead and qualify yourself for the Rock and Roll 500 grand prize, which is the Weber gas grill and cover from Biters, and also the over 3-carat Asher cut EVS lab grown diamond from Kinley Jewelers in Williamsport, along with that $300 toward a custom setting. It's a great grand prize, and you get that grand prize bonus vote for going ahead and voting in the Rock and Roll 500 tally. So that's fun. Once you get onto the Memorial Day weekend, you do the hourly winning. So hopefully you're going to get into that. But otherwise, it's the big grand prize win coming up at the end of the Memorial Day weekend for the Rock and Roll 500, because there's always a rock in rock and roll. And of course, going to see that voting ending this weekend. So this Friday. So get yourself in there and vote, because we want to see what the number one song is on WZXR. On the way, we got Valley Weather coming up. Yes, and more rock and roll from Motley Crue on ZXR.
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14: Hi, I'm Storm Tracker 16 meteorologist Allie Gallo with your WZXR Valley Weather Update. It's going to be a cool week with below average temperatures, but we'll start the day with some sunshine today. Clouds move in as the day goes on, and we could see an isolated shower. Highs will be near 62. It will be clear and cold tonight. Lows near 36, and patchy frost is possible towards morning. Tomorrow is the nicest day of the week with sunshine and highs in the mid-60s. Then rain returns Wednesday and Thursday. The return of 70s looks likely by next weekend.
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It's Freddie Hammer. Did you get a chance to listen to our In Touch program this past weekend? I'll give you the details of what it's all about and what you can learn when you do listen on our podcast channel. 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

0: 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It's Freddie Hammer. Backyard Broadcasting's public affairs show is called In Touch, and it airs Sunday morning, so it just aired yesterday morning around 6:30 here on WZXR. All brought to you by Geisinger, Muncie, and Jersey Shore, state-of-the-art healthcare close to home. And what's great is that there's new leadership at the American Rescue Workers in Williamsport, a new executive director of operations, Ben Hazen, and administrative coordinator, Chelsea Hill, and they came in and spoke with me about their programs and services, including their multiple thrift stores, their food pantry, their Fresh Start program. It's all for men transitioning out of homelessness or incarceration. 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Click on it. It says In Touch with me, Freddie Hammer. And we have a new program each Sunday morning, so you can tune in next week, 6:30 on Sunday a.m. right here on WZXR. On the way, more rock and roll. 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

0: Jam on WZXR. It's Freddie Haber. When I lived in the Carolinas, you could go up into the mountains and do, like, rock hunting. You could, like, get a bucket of rocks and do the sluice stuff, like in the, like, pan for gold in a way, but you'd pan for, like, emeralds or garnets or whatever you wanted, topaz. They had all kinds of things in the North Carolina mountains, lots of rocks there. In fact, a very serious emerald trade going on in that area. You can find a big bunch of emeralds in their caves. Anyway, so it was fun, and I did get – what did I end up getting? I did get a turquoise or something like that. Anyway – cool stuff that you could – not turquoise. It was topaz. I think that's what it was. Either way, now looks like they dug up an 11,000-carat ruby, but not in the Carolinas. This is in Myanmar that weighs 4.8 pounds. That's my birthstone. I would settle, though, for just 1 carat. A 1-carat ruby would be amazing. It would be great on a ring. 11,000 carats. I did see a picture of it. It looks like a big raspberry. I just think it's amazing looking. They said that they did find a 21,000-carat stone in the same area several years ago, and it weighed 9.4 pounds. Myanmar produces 90% of the world's rubies. Oh, my gosh, how gorgeous. On the way, we're talking about the WZXR Workforce Block, 4 in a row from Leonard Skinner. Another chance to get yourself in the fishbowl as you listen for the sounds of powering up your backyard here at WZXR and your requests. We also have the flashback pop quiz for WZXR prize pack. Today, the Utz brand snacks, the Pepsi products, a beautiful seasonal bouquet from Janet's Florals here in Loyal Sock Township. Lots of things to win and have fun at this coming hour. We'll do it coming up next on the WZXR Workforce Block All Request Lunch Hour.
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0: 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We're starting off a Monday pretty good, getting callers 5 and 9. You're caller 5. What's your name?
13: Hi, this is Ryan.
0: Hi, Ryan. 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
13: Northumberland.
0: And you're caller number 9. Hi, who's this?
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0: All right, I got Luke and I got Ryan, and they're going into the fishbowl for week number 6, registering them for the DeWalt 20-volt Max 3 and 1 propelled lawnmower from Ken Bergren Incorporated on Duke Street in Williamsport, as well as the big grand prize coming up on June 8th. 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

0: It's Leonard Skinnerd. Four in a row in the WZXR workforce block. Started with Simple Man, That Smell. You got that right. And What's Your Name? Four in a row from your favorite rock and roll artists every day, every weekday at noontime. That's what we do. And sometimes for fun, sometimes for birthdays today. Just fun talking about the Leonard Skinnerd folks right there. Moving on, of course, onto our flashback pop quiz. That's the next thing on the agenda. And I got a WZXR prize pack for you. And that includes the Utz brand snacks, the Pepsi products. We also have the beautiful seasonal bouquet from Janet's Florals. We give that away every Monday and Wednesday. So I'm going to throw that in the prize pack, too, if you know the answer to today's flashback pop quiz. Use the number, be the first caller to give me the answer, and you can win the prize pack, 570-323-9399.
1: 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The following songs all have numbers in their titles, but let's see if you can make them add up. Starting with... Plus... Plus... So did you get it? Need to check your work? Okay, once again, what title number total do you get with? 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We'll run through the numbers right after this.
0: I believe in you. 570-323-9399. 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
8: Hi, I'm Storm Tracker 16 meteorologist Allie Gallo with your WZXR Valley Weather update. It's going to be a cool week with below average temperatures, but we'll start the day with some sunshine today. Clouds move in as the day goes on and we could see an isolated shower. Highs will be near 62. It will be clear and cold tonight. Lows near 36 and patchy frost is possible towards morning. Tomorrow is the nicest day of the week with sunshine and highs in the mid 60s. Then rain returns Wednesday and Thursday. The return of 70s looks likely by next weekend.
0: Right now, 1229, 56 degrees. Let's see who knows the answer to today's Flashback Pop Quiz.
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1: Plus, two tickets to paradise by Eddie Money. And added that to Steely Dan's Hey 19 for a grand total of 24. If your answer was 24, then you got 100 on today's pop quiz. It all adds up. Class dismissed.
0: Okay, go ahead and prove it.
10: 24?
0: That's right, 24. Good job. What's your name?
10: Kevin Hartman.
0: Hi, Kevin. Where are you calling from?
10: Danville.
0: All right, well, Kevin's got the WZXR prize pack. That's brand snacks, Pepsi products, the seasonal bouquet from Janet's Florals at 1718 Four Mile Drive in Loyal Sock Township. How about a little Eddie Money? Two tickets to paradise. Getting ready for vacation season on WZXR.

0: Eddie Money. And two tickets to Paradise, a 99.3 and 103.7 WZXR in the all-request lunch hour. Hey, you know what? If you're looking for a job, there's going to be some fun summer jobs available. And they're having a job fair coming up this Wednesday with the Williamsport Crosscutters. Wouldn't you like to spend the time at the ballpark this summer and make a little money while you're doing it? It's all hiring now for the 2026 season. They're doing at the Journey Bank Ballpark at Historic Bowman Field, looking to fill dozens of part-time game day positions. If you're 16 and older, encouraged to apply in person at this job fair coming up on Wednesday this week at 5 o'clock, rain or shine, at the ballpark on West 4th Street in Williamsport. So, I don't know. It just thinks if you love baseball, you want to be around that atmosphere, it sounds like such a fun thing. Plus, the benefits included are like flexible schedules, merchandise discounts, complimentary game tickets for your family, a great fun work environment, which I can vouch for because they have a lot of fun over there. Why don't we go over and just talk about the first pitch, and we talk about the fireworks sometimes for the summer. 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They have such a great time over there working together. And you can do it too, starting around $10 an hour from there, getting ready for their 2026 season with their home opener June 2nd at Historic Bowman Field with their 100th anniversary this year. So it's going to be a good time to get involved. Get more details and season ticket information, full schedule, go to crosscutters.com. And are doing the WZXR Workforce Block All Request Lunch Hour. I'm making good on a request from last week. Jeff from Bloomsburg wanted to hear a little Molly Hatchet. We'll do that coming up next on WZXR.
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0: We're qualifying folks, getting them in the fishbowl for week number 6 as we power up your backyard. You're caller number 5. Hi, who's this?
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0: Hi, Mike. Where are you calling from?
1: Allenwood.
0: Hi, ZXR. You're caller number 9. Hi, who's this?
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0: Hi, Pat. Where are you calling from?
2: Millville.
0: Mike and Pat going into the fishbowl this time. Lots more chances as we go on through today, powering up your backyard. 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

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Brian did that from Trout Run. Wanted to hear some sticks. Oh.

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0: Wrapping up the workforce block, I'll request lunch hour with little Eric Clapton. Poor Eric Clapton. He's an old guy. Don't be throwing stuff at him. He ended a show early in Madrid last week after he had a vinyl record thrown at him on stage. He'd just finished playing Cocaine when a fan in the front row threw the record, hitting the guitarist in the chest. He was scheduled to play an encore but didn't return to the stage after the incident. It isn't known if the fan was arrested or is facing any charges. I mean, I'm thinking if you threw it like a frisbee, that wouldn't feel so good. I mean, just sort of if you got hit with the flat side of a record, I think that would be a little bit better. But you know what? If you're asking for an autograph, you don't want to be whipping the record up at the artist that you're trying to get an autograph from. That's sort of rude. So I can imagine why Eric Clapton left. He doesn't have to deal with that stuff anymore, right? He can just walk right off and still make the money. Don't throw records at people. On the way, we're coming back with a no-repeat workday. In fact, at the top of the hour, we're going to start with Cheap Trick right here on WZXR.
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Santeria and Sublime on 99.3 and 103.7 WZXR. It's Freddie Hammer. Emergency Preparedness Day is coming up this week, and Mark Mack is going to be out on the road. I'll tell you about it coming up in less than 10 after Billy Squire and Lonely as the Night on WZXR.

0: Some Jimi Hendrix on 99.3 and 103.7 WZXR. Hey, Joe, you heading down to Emergency Preparedness Day? Yep, that's coming up this Thursday from 9 to 2 at the Federal Correctional Complex in Allenwood. That's the Staff Training Center. They're going to have a whole thing. Like, they're going to have fire and rescue teams out there, local and state police, emergency management agencies, along with all their interactive displays, and they'll have the American Red Cross out there with specialized response teams, kind of giving you an idea of what it is that they do as they work so hard to make sure that they're rescuing those that need it. Of course, they'll have child fingerprinting on the site as well. So hopefully you're going to be able to learn firsthand how the correctional support team responds in crisis situations, get valuable tips that you can use at home. Mark Mack going to be out there spinning records. Actually, he's just going to be playing music and hanging out. So stop by and say hello to him. Rain or shine, this Thursday from 9 a.m. to 2 p.m. at the Federal Correctional Complex in Allenwood, the Staff Training Center down there. Get the details at fccepd.weebly.com. I got Valley weather coming up, plus music coming back from the Black Crowes on WZXR.
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10: Hi, I'm Storm Tracker 16 meteorologist Allie Gallo with your WZXR Valley Weather Update. It's going to be a cool week with below average temperatures, but we'll start the day with some sunshine today. Clouds move in as the day goes on and we could see an isolated shower. Highs will be near 62. It will be clear and cold tonight. Lows near 36 and patchy frost is possible towards morning. Tomorrow is the nicest day of the week with sunshine and highs in the mid 60s. Then rain returns Wednesday and Thursday. The return of 70s looks likely by next weekend.
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0: It's AWOL Nation on 99.3 and 103.7 WZXR. It's Freddie Hammer. We want to send you on a journey that you'll never forget. See what we did there? Yes. And don't stop believing. You could be headed to the Bryce Jordan Center coming up on May 27th. That's a Wednesday evening. You go online, and that's how we're giving away these tickets. You head to WZXR.com, sign up to win, and you're in. It's that easy. If you get to be picked, you're one of four lucky winners drawn. You can definitely win the tickets to see Journey coming up at the Bryce Jordan Center on May 27th. So registration is going to end on the 17th at midnight. So what we're doing is doing the drawing on the 18th of May. That's the Monday morning. So Sunday night is the last chance that you get to put yourself into the running for these awesome Journey tickets. So you must be 18 or older, and it's only one entry per person. So definitely keep the music playing, and you could see Journey live in State College from us here at WZXR. Go ahead and sign up to win. We'll let you know about it on Monday morning. On the way, coming back with music from Aerosmith next.
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It's Freddie Hammer. This is such a strange story. I'm just going to tell you before I go here. It's interesting. This guy in Orlando.

0: that's a long time to wait for food to go through your system or anything to go through your system. 2 weeks? Wow. They said that the man faces life in prison due to his habitual offender status. Compared to the rejected plea deal's maximum 45 years, his criminal history spans 20 years with multiple jewelry theft convictions. So he's been swallowing earrings his whole life, apparently. Gosh, don't be stealing stuff, I say. On the way, we're coming back with Mark Mack. He's going to do the rest of this afternoon. He's going to continue to put you into the fishbowl for week number 6. He's got a no-repeat workday, details on how you can win journey tickets, chances to get yourself as a qualifying member of the fishbowl. It's all happening, coming up all this week. So keep trying. And, of course, you have chores to do if you haven't gotten into the fishbowl yet. But if you have, you get to just sort of sit pretty till Friday as we do that drawing at 3:30. And that's actually going to be coming up here at Ken Berggren Incorporated on Dick Street in Williamsport. So get those details at WZXR.com. I'll come back tomorrow. We'll do a Double Shot Tuesday together. Yes, it's already Double Shot Tuesday. And don't drink and drive. I'm Freddie Hammer on WZXR.
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Mark Mack joining in here on a Monday. Welcome. We sit at 62, getting a little bit more cloud cover. We expect a few passing showers here this afternoon. We'll keep an eye on those for you. Bush in with Little Things. We got AC/DC on the way.

0: ACDC, WZXR. Do you have your ACDC tickets? They are coming our way. Lincoln Financial Field in Philly, September 29th, bringing the Power Up Tour to Philly. Also, Pretty Reckless, be open to that show. Taylor Momsen, hopefully she doesn't have any incidents between then and now. She's had a couple so far on the road with AC/DC. She's been attacked by a bat and a spider. She had to be hospitalized over the spider. She's a tough kid. She'd be back at it again. See us at Lincoln Financial Field September 29th. We do have a little bit of cloud cover that has rolled in on us, and according to my weather instruments here, looks like we could be seeing some showers scattered here across the area. We'll keep an eye on that radar for you this afternoon, maybe a spotty here and there for us. We'll get into our complete valley weather coming up, then we got Van Halen next.
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5: Looking at a high of 67 today. We should be in the mid-70s, so we're going to be a little bit below our average. Then overnight tonight, the sky does go clear. Now, I want to warn you, we have a freeze warning for parts of Lycoming County, so it's going to get cold, going down to the mid-30s overnight tonight. And then as we get into Tuesday, the rest of the day will be absolutely beautiful. Lots of sunshine and a high near 70. We get into Wednesday, that's when we see those increasing clouds. Rain showers will be around. You're going to want the umbrella and the rain gear, not only Wednesday, but Thursday as well. And a sneak peek on the weekend, looks like some warmer weather's finally here. By Sunday, we could be talking highs near 80.
6: Partly to mostly cloudy, 61. Van Halen, with right now, WZXR.

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Emily Bryan of Muncie, the winner with CS Sports in Wellsboro. We'll get a winner here this Friday with Ken Bergeron Incorporated, Dick Street in Williamsport. Registering all this week for the DeWalt 20-volt max 3-in-1 propelled lawnmower. 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

0: Breaking the Habit, Linkin Park, 99.3 1037 WZXR. A Monday afternoon, we got a little bit of cloud cover all of a sudden. We sit at 61. Watch out for a couple of stray showers around the area. 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That's right. They're coming to the Bryce Jordan Center on Wednesday, May 27th. 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It's that easy. We're going to draw four lucky winners this Monday. Next Monday at 10 o'clock, Freddie and I will get four winners to go see Journey at the Bryce Jordan Center Wednesday, May 27th. 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Also put a link up on the Facebook page to get you to those Journey tickets. Fill out the form and sit back. You could be going to the final Frontier Tour, the Bryce Jordan Center. 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

0: 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You are caller number 5. Who's this? Where are you from?
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0: 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You are caller number 9. Who's this? Where are you from?
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0: All right, Christina and Dylan going in here to week number 6, our first day of registration in week number 6. We'll get through till Friday here on air. You can get in once per week, and then on Friday we'll get a winner for week 6, a DeWalt 20-volt Max 3-in-1 propelled lawnmower, a $635 value from Ken Berger and Incorporated, 1360 Dick Street in Williamsport. They've been providing outdoor power equipment, sales, and service since 1953. 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And while you're there, make sure to get a slip in the box there at Ken Bergeron. Will get another chance at winning here on Friday, and every extra slip will go into that grand prize drawing on June 8th as well. The shed from Black Creek Enterprises, that Denago EHawk 6 Youth Electric ATV, thanks to Warhorse of Williamsport. We've got all the details for you at WZXR.com.
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Led Zeppelin, When the Levee Breaks, 99.3, 103.7 WZXR. You know, last time I heard that song live, Blackberry Smoke broke into that one when they were here at the Journey Bank Community Arts Center just a little while back here in recent memory. Got to get out and see some shows. We got a great list of entertainment, caclive.com. Allison, No More, Mr. Nice Guy.

0: 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This Friday, join us for Northeast Title and Tags Grand Reopening and Ribbon Cutting. That's on Friday, their new location just off the Golden Strip, the TJ Maxx Plaza, right next to the Driver's License Center. 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While you're there, make sure to sign up for a springtime prize pack. 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New location, Northeast Title and Tag, this Friday with WZXR. Check out what they've got on Friday and see if you can't win that prize pack. We got a look at Valley weather coming up. Also, Rat on the way.
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6: Looking at a high of 67 today. We should be in the mid-70s, so we're going to be a little bit below our average. Then overnight tonight, the sky does go clear. Now, I want to warn you, we have a freeze warning for parts of Lycoming County, so it's going to get cold, going down to the mid-30s overnight tonight. And then as we get into Tuesday, the rest of the day will be absolutely beautiful. Lots of sunshine and a high near 70. We get into Wednesday, that's when we see those increasing clouds. Rain showers will be around. You're going to want the umbrella and the rain gear, not only Wednesday, but Thursday as well. And a sneak peek on the weekend, looks like some warmer weather's finally here. By Sunday, we could be talking highs near 80.
0: A little bit of sun peeking through those clouds. We're at 63 right now, and round and round we go, WZXR.

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0: 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Who's this? 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
0: 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Who's this? 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
0: All right, Brian and Sue going into the Goldfish Bowl here. Week number 6 already. We'll have 8 weeks of winning in total before we get to that grand prize drawing. That'll be on June 8th. That'll take every slip that we've collected at any point during the contest at our sponsor's location here in studio. We'll get those all into the big hopper, and we'll pull one out. And they'll win the deluxe model 8x12 storage shed, a Frontier Dormer on that. If you haven't checked it out yet, swing by our 4 Mile Drive studios. That's a $5,000 value thanks to Black Creek Enterprises in Liberty. And in that shed, we'll put a Denago EHawk 6 Youth Electric ATV, $2,600 value, thanks to Warhorse of Williamsport. Stop and see them, Lycoming Creek Road in Williamsport. This week, you're playing to win the DeWalt 20-volt Max 3-in-1 propelled lawnmower, a $635 value, thanks to Ken Bergeron Incorporated, 1360 Dick Street in Williamsport. And they've got a box over there. You want to get a slip in there before Kelly gets there on Friday. We had a rare Freddie drawing this last Friday, and she got Emily Bryan of Muncie as the winner with CS Sports. 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

0: have a frost advisory, mostly for the higher elevation parts of the listening area. Might want to bring those sensitive plants in. If you've got a garden started, you might want to cover some of the things in that garden as well. Over the weekend, Joey Chestnut was part of the Ultimate Bologna Showdown, the competitive eater, Joey Chestnut. Third year in a row that Chestnut has won the competition. This year, though, he ate 16 pounds of bologna in 8 minutes, beat the world record that he set during last year's competition, went home with $10,000 and 16 pounds of bologna. Wow, 16 pounds of bologna. That Joey Chestnut, hard to beat when it comes to the competitive eating side of things. We'll be coming up on that Coney Island, the big one, the hot dogs, on July 4th. Straight ahead, we've got Sweet, the Rolling Stones, Eagles, and a whole lot more rock here for your Monday.
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0: Sons of Swing, Dire Straits, Mark Knopfler, definitely an underrated guitarist right there. Mark Mack and you, a Monday together, 64. We've got a mainly cloudy sky. I'm going to be out on Thursday this week, the 17th Annual Emergency Preparedness Day. I'll be on hand from 9 till 2, the Federal Correctional Complex in Allenwood, the Staff Training Center. You're going to meet a lot of folks, EMS, rescue teams, state police, emergency management agencies, a lot of great canine handlers and trainers will be on hand. That means a lot of pettable dogs, one of my favorite things. They're doing interactive displays, child fingerprinting. We get a live bear on site. At least we have the last 4 years. They hope to do that once again this year. A rain or shine event. If you're a homeschool parent or teacher, you want to maybe get out for a school field trip. This makes a great day for it this Thursday. If you need more details, fccepd.weebly.com. I'll see you out there from 9 till 2 on Thursday. Straight ahead, a look at Valley weather, and then we're back at it with Guns N' Roses.
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7: Looking at a high of 67 today. We should be in the mid-70s, so we're going to be a little bit below our average. Then overnight tonight, the sky does go clear. Now, I want to warn you, we have a freeze warning for parts of Lycoming County, so it's going to get cold, going down to the mid-30s overnight tonight. And then as we get into Tuesday, the rest of the day will be absolutely beautiful. Lots of sunshine and a high near 70. We get into Wednesday, that's when we see those increasing clouds. Rain showers will be around. You're going to want the umbrella and the rain gear, not only Wednesday, but Thursday as well. And a sneak peek on the weekend, looks like some warmer weather's finally here. By Sunday, we could be talking highs near 80.
0: We're going back and forth with sun and clouds this afternoon. 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

Strange wrap up on that one. 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Hey, if you're up late, don't forget we give you a block of rock 7 days a week. 1 a.m., our 1 o'clock rock block, specially curated for those night owls and third shifters. 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Here we go. Rock it. 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

0: 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You are caller number 5. Who's this? Where are you from?
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0: 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You are caller number 9. Who's this? Where are you from?
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0: All right, Leo and Keegan going into the Goldfish Bowl here in week number 6. We have got winners every Friday. We got Emily Bryan of Muncie as our week number 5 winner with CS Sports in Wellsboro on Friday. Freddie Hammer did the duties. 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

Metallica One, WZXR. That one based on a crazy movie from 1971, Johnny Got His Gun. You've never seen that one. Oh, you have seen clips of it in the video from Metallica's One. I'd say watch that movie, but be careful. It's a heart bender. Night Ranger in Don't Tell Me You Love Me, the WZXR Classic Traffic Jam.

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0: 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Who's this? Where are you from?
1: 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It's Tim Sears. I'm from Milton.
0: IWZXR, you are caller number 9. Who's this? Where are you from?
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0: All right, Brian and Tim are looking to win here in week number 6. We're going to get another winner on Friday. This week, a DeWalt 20-volt Max 3-in-1 propelled lawnmower, a $635 value thanks to Ken Bergeron Incorporated. They're at 1360 Dick Street in Williamsport, providing outdoor power equipment, sales, and service since 1953. You want to stop in and see them this week and get there before Friday afternoon, get a slip in the box that we have at Ken Bergeron Incorporated. That will increase your odds on Friday at winning the weekly, but it will also wind up at some point, I know the date, on June 8th, that will wind up in that grand prize drawing for the deluxe model 8x12 storage shed, thanks to Black Creek Enterprises in Liberty, and along with that, a Denago EHawk 6 Youth Electric ATV, thanks to Warhorse of Williamsport. 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
14: Looking at a high of 67 today, we should be in the mid-70s, so we're going to be a little bit below our average. Then overnight tonight, the sky does go clear. Now, I want to warn you, we have a freeze warning for parts of Lycoming County. So it's going to get cold, going down to the mid-30s overnight tonight. And then as we get into Tuesday, the rest of the day will be absolutely beautiful. Lots of sunshine and a high near 70. We get into Wednesday, that's when we see those increasing clouds. Rain showers will be around. You're going to want the umbrella and the rain gear, not only Wednesday, but Thursday as well. And a sneak peek on the weekend, looks like some warmer weather's finally here. By Sunday, we could be talking highs near 80.
0: Partly to mostly cloudy skies, we sit at 63. Cinderella up. Nobody's Fool on the WZXR Classic Traffic Jam.

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Getting you home with the WZXR Classic Traffic Jam. We do it every weeknight for you between 5 and 6. Nothing but the classics for you. And, you know, we always need your help. If you see anything newsworthy, you can always give me a holler. We'll get the word out. And everyone, getting home safe together. Here we go. Pearl Jam and Black.

0: Moody Blues with a classic on the WZXR Classic Traffic Jam, a Monday edition, mostly cloudy, 63, seeing a little bit of breaks of sun in those clouds. Going to be a cold one tonight, a frost advisory in effect. So if you've got some sensitive plants, especially in the higher elevations, might want to give them a little extra love tonight. The Williamsport Crosscutters are having a job fair. That's right, a summer job fair. They've got plenty of hometown baseball jobs for you at Journey Bank Ballpark at historic Bowman Field. 16 or older to apply, and the job fair is coming up here this Wednesday, 5 till 6:30, rain or shine at the ballpark on 4th Street in Williamsport. Now, benefits include flexible schedules, merchandise discounts, complimentary game tickets for the family, a fun work environment, a pay starting at $10 an hour. The Crosscutters open the 26th season on June 2nd, historic Bowman Field, this year celebrating 100th anniversary. You can get more details at crosscutters.com. Get out on Wednesday if you've got a young one, maybe home from college, high school student. Be a great summertime job working with the Crosscutters. Check it out on Wednesday. I believe we have that info up on our Facebook page for you as well. Straight ahead, Lita Ford, also some Zeppelin on the way.
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0: 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Hey, this weekend, if you're looking to add a furry friend to your family, join the Lake County SPCA, their Who Let the Dogs Out adoption event. That's coming up on Saturday, 11 till 4, a free community event. 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A chicken barbecue with pets, adoptable pets right there. I've been telling my bird if he doesn't straighten up, I'm going to bring home a cat, so I may have to stop out on Saturday. 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We're going to close out the WZXR Classic Traffic Jam next. 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

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You want to hit that events calendar before the weekend. We've got a slew of great events. In now, it's Tom Petty. It was a

0: 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Hey, we want to send you to see Journey. That's right. Their final frontier tour coming to the Bryce Jordan Center on Wednesday, May 27th. 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It's that easy. We're going to get four lucky winners coming up next Monday, the 18th. 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Now, keep in mind, you've got to be 18 or older. Limit one entry per person. We'll get you out to see Journey, Bryce Jordan Center, Wednesday, May 27th. Four lucky winners coming up next Monday. Make sure to get signed up. And if you haven't voted on the Rock and Roll 500, you get two birds with one stone right there on the website. Valley weather and Styx straight ahead.
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14: A frosty start to your Tuesday, but warmer days are ahead. Hey, it's Storm Tracker 16 meteorologist Anthony Portanaro with your Central Pennsylvania forecast. Heads up, temperatures tonight will be dropping into the low and middle 30s, so bring those outdoor plants inside. But for the rest of the week, we see some warmer temperatures. Sunshine in 60s for Tuesday afternoon. Then we start seeing some rain chances really late Thursday evening. The bulk of the rain will pass through on Wednesday. Starting off with some light showers on Wednesday, definitely a lot of breaks, and a scattering of some showers in the afternoon. High temperatures Wednesday in the 60s. It'll be in the 50s on Thursday, but Friday, Saturday, Sunday continues warming up, and I think we'll be in the 80s by the time we head towards next week.
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The Susquehanna Valley's home of rock and roll, WZXR. Kelly E's not too far off. She's here every weeknight for you, 7 until midnight. My relief. Love to see her smiling face. Won't be long now. Sponge in. We've got Jane's Addiction next, WZXR.

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0: 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One of those songs they just didn't know how to end, right? WZXR, well, speaking of knowing how to end things, I think I do, and that is going to do it for me, Mark Mack, here on a Monday. Stick around. We've got Kelly E. coming up for you. Look at your concert rundown on the way. I'll meet you right back here tomorrow afternoon at 2 o'clock. Look out, streets, here I come.
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2: 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If you're looking for steady work with real earning potential, apply today on Indeed or visit the Ralph S. Albert's website. Is your child ready to race yet? Williamsport Soapbox Derby is still looking for children ages 7 to 18 who want to race in the 17th annual Soapbox Derby on Saturday, June 13th. This year, kids in Lycoming County and surrounding areas are able to compete with a chance of going to Akron, Ohio to race against kids from around the world. This is a great opportunity for family involvement, from building the race car, practicing, and being pit crew members. 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How cool is that? 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Don't miss the 17th annual Soapbox Derby on Saturday, June 13th on Market Street in Williamsport. 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

0: 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August 1st, Guns N' Roses. Iron Maiden and Megadeth on September 15th. 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David Lee Roth on May 19th. 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Todd Rundgren on July 11th and 12th. 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Coming to Lincoln Financial Field in Philly. 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The Wallflowers on May 8th. Tusk on August 22nd. 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Emerson, Lake and Palmer on September 18th. 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And Dawkin on Rocktober 9th. 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

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Well, good evening. How you doing? Hope you had a good weekend. Hope you had a good Mother's Day for all you moms out there. Right now, it's Joan Jett. I love rock and roll.

0: 99.3 1037 WZXR. Well, coming up this Thursday, Mark Mack will be out for the 17th annual Emergency Preparedness Day. It's Thursday 9:02 at the Federal Correctional Complex, Allenwood Staff Training Center. And, you know, bring the whole family and lots to learn, lots to see. You're going to get to meet local first responders and organizations, including fire and rescue teams, EMS, local and state police, emergency management agencies, and more. And like I said, that's going to be from 9 till 2. Mark will be there, and it's going to happen rain or shine. Get more details at fccepd.weebly.com.
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4: A frosty start to your Tuesday, but warmer days are ahead. Hey, it's Storm Tracker 16 meteorologist Anthony Portinaro with your Central Pennsylvania forecast. Heads up, temperatures tonight will be dropping into the low and middle 30s, so bring those outdoor plants inside. But for the rest of the week, we see some warmer temperatures. Sunshine in 60s for Tuesday afternoon. Then we start seeing some rain chances really late Thursday evening. The bulk of the rain will pass through on Wednesday. Starting off with some light showers on Wednesday, definitely a lot of breaks, and a scattering of some showers in the afternoon. High temperatures Wednesday in the 60s. It'll be in the 50s on Thursday, but Friday, Saturday, Sunday continues warming up, and I think we'll be in the 80s by the time we head towards next week.
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Make sure you tune in to Freddie Hammer middays, 10 to 2 o'clock. She has y'all request lunch hour for you, noon to 1. 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Here's Jay Giles Band.

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0: The Susquehanna Valley's home of rock and roll, WZXR. So what did you get for Mother's Day? Did you get anything? You know, here's the thing about Mother's Day, and we're not picky. Like, we're happy if you make us breakfast or dinner or buy us a hanging basket. We love stuff like that. You don't have to go out and spend a lot of money on us moms. We are grateful, right? How about take a day off and do housework? Man, I'd love that. So here are the worst Mother's Day gifts. They actually made a list. Cleaning supplies. Yeah, don't buy me cleaning supplies unless you're the one doing the cleaning. I don't want to do the cleaning. Also, a toilet plunger. Yeah, I don't want a toilet plunger either. These are things that people mentioned. They did a survey, and they actually got these things. So somebody else said a jar full of bugs and a dead mouse. Yeah, you're getting that one back.
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